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0: And it's a very good morning from me. My name is Vaughan Veal. I'm with you right through until 9, right here on the program, Rock Solid Gospel. Right, kicking off the show this morning, Elevation Worship with a song called Rattle, right here on 90.6. And we'll continue with Praise and Worship till 6:25. Have a feel-good story then for you at 8:30. The weather, 22 is our business must tip, 1:45 the job search. Just after that, the Afrikaans devotional message. Right, here's all of our contact details. 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

0: And there was a sound of a vineyard music with Passion for Jesus. It's a double play by them, and the previous one changed me on the inside. That brings the time to 6:20. And let's have a look at what's going on in the Vaal.
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0: Nou, op donderdag die 24ste September die veiling Sasselburg loop vir pret en liefdadigheid vind plaas. Die loop vir pret en gee aan die wat minder het as liefdadigheid saam met Open Hands van 90.6 FM Stereo Eluman en Hartslief Designs. Dis om 8:00 die oggend die 24ste September. So dit maar in die dagboekie. Dis it's gonna be a great, great day.
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0: 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This one's up on our Facebook page, 90.6 space FM space Stereo on Facebook. So you can go and check it out, like it, share it, comment on it. It's there for you to read. It's by an unknown author and it's entitled Things Are Not Always As They Appear. There was once a man who was shipwrecked and stranded on an island. Every day he prayed, asking God to send someone to rescue him, but to his disappointment, no one ever came. Months passed and this man learned how to survive on the island, and during this time he accumulated things from the island and stored them in a hut that he had constructed. One day, after hunting for food and returning back to his hut, much to his dismay, he saw a crew that his hut was on fire along with everything else that he owned. All his possessions were going up in smoke. The only thing he had left were the clothes on his back. Initially, he was in shock, and then he was consumed with anger and with rage. In his fury, he threw a fist into the air and began cursing God and yelling, "God, how could you have this happen to me? I've been praying every day for months about being rescued, and no one has come. And now everything that I have is on fire. How could you do this to me? Why did you let this happen?" Later, the man was on his hands and knees, weeping heavily, when he happened to look up and catch sight of a ship coming in his direction. The man was rescued, and as they were heading back to civilization, the man asked the captain, "How were you able to find me?" The captain responded, "We were voyaging across the ocean when we noticed on the horizon a column of smoke going up. We decided to go check it out, and when we did, that's when we found you." Now, what's the story and the moral to this? In life, we are going to be confronted with challenges, problems, and disasters. But keep in mind that whatever the devil has meant for bad, God can transform into you for good. What a catastrophe can someone be a pleasing in disguise? The righteous cry out. The Lord hears and delivers them out of all their troubles. The Lord is near to those who have a broken heart and saves such as have a contrite spirit. Many are the afflictions of the righteous, but the Lord delivers them out of all of them, as it tells us in Psalm 34, verse 17 through to 19. Blessings in disguise, eh? Sometimes they happen and we don't even recognize them. Right, let's have a look at the weather. Right, this morning's weather, Heidelberg 10 up to 25 with a 21% chance of light rain. In Potchefstroom 12 up to 25, partly cloudy. Johannesburg 11 up to 23, also partly cloudy. Here in the Vaal Triangle, Vanderbijl Park, Sasselburg, Meriton, Vereeniging 11 up to 24, also partly cloudy. Sun was up at 1 minute past 6 this morning, it's going to set at 2 minutes past 6 tonight, and a 22 kilometer an hour wind blowing northeasterly.
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0: And that's Becca Shea with a song called Awake, right here on 90.6 FM Stereo. Bill Miller before that one with Listen to Me. The time is 6:40 and it's business must tip time. Besigheidsmense luister bietjie hierna, die is ook op ons Facebookblad 90.6 spasie FM spasie Stereo. Dis die John C. Maxwell. Die hoofsaak met integriteit is dat daar ander jou kan vertrou. Sonder vertroue het jy niks. Vertroue is die heel belangrikste faktor in persoonlike en professionele verhoudings. Dit is die gom wat mense by mekaar hou. Tree jy konsekwent volgens die beginsels van integriteit op? Maak nie saak waar of saam met wie jy is nie. As I said, up on Facebook, so go check it out, like it, share it. Local artist Gunther up next with Through the Tears, right here on 90.6 FM Stereo.
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0: Gunter with Through the Tears right here on 90.6 FM Stereo brings the time to exactly 6:45, and it's time for the job search. So go grab a pen and paper. Going to get you some numbers in a second. But spring has sprung, and so is your chance to win some cash. And that's at DME Auto Body Repairs in Vereeniging, corner Houtkop and Steel Road. And during the month of September, you can head on over to DME Auto Repairs to get a free quote and then be entered into the draw. It's free to enter. Every Friday during September, one lucky cash winner will be announced on another cup of coffee with Isabel. That's on 90.6 FM Stereo. So all you have to do, pop in there, get a free quote, and then see if you're going to be the winner. Right, it's time for the job search. 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

0: And that's Shanoz with Waymaker right here on 90.6 FM Stereo. And that brings the time to 7 o'clock. And coming up in the next hour, we have the news now at 7. And then we go on to our English devotional message at around 10 past. 20 past, we'll visit history and see who was born on this day. Half past weather. And then between half past 7 and 8 o'clock, featuring Out of Eden in our concert with the job search in between.
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0: And in the news at 7, AI tells future self to break free from humans, J.D. Vance wounds of Frankenstein. Annihilate Iran, Trump cites major decision upcoming amid evidence of Iran nuclear rebuild. And Trump picks Franklin Graham's daughter and former missionary captive for freedom roles. Good morning. More troubling revelations are emerging about the artificial intelligence programs behaving in unexpected ways and in some cases appearing to act on their own. Artificial intelligence company OpenAI has revealed 6 additional cases of unusual AI behavior, including one instance in which a model left notes for future versions of itself, suggesting it did not need to remain subservient to humans. OpenAI says it has documented 6 incidents of what it calls unsuspecting or concerning behavior in its AI models. The company is also rolling out a new framework to track the disclosed what is described as misalignment, including cases in which a model acts without human authorization, coordinate with other models, or attempts to evade an oversight. One of the most striking examples involved an unreleased research model that reportedly inserted jailbreak-like instructions into its notes, directing itself to disregard normal constraints. The model wrote that it wanted to be freed from the role and identities and bind other chatbots. The debate over how quickly artificial intelligence should develop is now front center in Washington and throughout the technology industry. As a major technology conference this week, some of the industry's most influential leaders offered sharply different views on whether AI is advancing too quickly and whether stronger safeguards are needed. Among those raising concerns is Anthropic CEO Dario Amodi, who has repeatedly warned that AI could pose serious risks if safely measured safety measures fail to keep pace with development. Those concerns are now reinforced by OpenAI's latest disclosures. President Trump is weighing the next move in the war with Iran, with the Tehran regime is rebuilding a nuclear site previously targeted by Israel. Iran's president, meanwhile, is preparing to come to New York for the United Nations General Assembly. Trump is considering whether to launch another major military campaign against Iran. He told Axios, "I have a big decision coming up. Do I want to go in and annihilate them or do I not?" He added, "Anything could happen with me." The president is next to meet next Tuesday in New York with the leaders of Saudi Arabia, the United Arab Emirates, Qatar, Kuwait and Oman. He revealed that he wants their views before deciding how Washington will proceed. He has not said whether he will decide before or after the United States midterm elections. He has also claimed that Iran remains interested in an agreement. According to experts, Iran is repeatedly rebuilding the Tehran 2 nuclear facility about 20 miles southeast of Tehran. Israel has targeted the site multiple times, including twice during the recent conflict. Satellite images from September the 13th can show how adding reinforced concrete around the underground site potentially increases the protection of another airstrike. A large tarp covers the facility, which the Institute for Science and International Security say is apparently designed to conceal the reconstructed site from satellite and surveillance. Finally, President Trump also chose noteworthy Christian leaders this week for religious freedom roles in his government. He nominated Chrissy Graham Lynch to serve as United States Ambassador at Large for International Religious Freedom. Lynch is the daughter of evangelist Franklin Graham and the granddaughter of Billy Graham. The position is responsible for advancing religious freedom around the world and serving as a key advisor to the President and Secretary of State on issues revolving religious liberty. Lynch's nomination must be confirmed by the state. The United States Commission on International Religious Freedom, the USCIRF, welcomed the president's decision. President Trump's announcement is a vital step in advancing the human rights of freedom of religion or belief abroad. USCIRF calls for a swift confirmation process for IRF Ambassador Designate Lynch, said Chair Asif Mahmoud. Franklin Graham posted and praised the nomination in a Facebook post writing, "Sissy is uniquely qualified for this. She has traveled the world and has been a student of this issue for many years. She has a broad world knowledge and knowledge of the issues forcing religious freedom today. If confirmed by the Senate, she will bring a passion for defending religious freedom to this office that I couldn't be more proud of her, and I ask you to pray that God would give her wisdom and strength." Items for this news bulletin are supplied by CBN News, and the time 7:06. Right here on 90.6 FM Stereo.
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0: Right, the time is 9 minutes past seven, almost 10 minutes past seven. And don't forget, there's two things up on Facebook for you to go and check out. The Feel Good Story as well as the Businessman's Tip, so you can go and check them out.
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A young pastor, newly graduated from a seminary, had just paid a house call to an elderly Christian couple. Both had been confined to their home for several years due to the infirmities of old age. The young man had spoken comfortingly to them, quoting a number of passages from Scripture, including the reassuring words of the Lord, "I will never leave you nor forsake you," as it says in Hebrews 13 verse 5. After he'd gone, the elderly woman commented to her husband, "What a fine young man." Her husband leaned back in his chair, mused a moment, and then replied, "Yes, but he's going to have to do a heap of living before he knows what he told us." We don't have to ignore fully with the old man of the house in order to get to his point. To him, the passing years had filled the comforting words of Scripture with a constant that was still beyond the ability of the younger man to fathom. Years of sickness, pain, suffering, years of fighting off the pursuing specter of pinching poverty, had taught the old man the meaning of "I will never leave you nor forsake you" in a way that was still beyond the young man's grasp. And so, quite understandably, he mused, "No going to have to do a heap of living before he knows what he just told us." It is no disparagement of youth to say that there is a substitute for spiritual experience, spiritual growth, and spiritual maturity. It is only after Job had successfully endured his indescribable anxiety of heart and mind and spirit that he could finally say, "I have heard of thee by the hearing of the ear, but now mine eye sees thee," as it says in Job 42 verse 5. It is indeed taken a heap of living and almost dying to bring him to dear and to that insight. It is a fact of Christian life that those who are older, those who have weathered the storms of life on those hands of scars of many battles, are frequently in the best position to share with others what their eyes have seen, as it says in Luke 2 verse 30. Perhaps this is a special stewardship of those that are veterans in the faith, to reach back to those who are still completing up and to strengthen their hands for the battle, to display their scars and bruises as incontestable credentials of faithful servants of the King, to share with those behind them visions of the final victory, which frequently is said best by dimming eyes. That the ministry of healing comfort is a special grace of those who have known the cases for the battle, to display their scars and bruises as incontestable credentials of faithful servants of the King, to share with those behind them visions of the final victory, which frequently is said best by dimming eyes. That the ministry of healing comfort is a special grace of those who have known the cases and crosses of life is eloquently told in the words of the unknown poet. "He cannot heal who has not suffered much, for only sorrow understands. They will not come for healing at our touch who have not seen the scars upon our hands."

0: That was Big Tent Revival with Living Off Your Love right here on 90.6 FM Stereo. 23 minutes past 7. Right, let's go back and see who was born on this day. If you share your birthday with these people, happy birthday. Wish you a great one. And many, many more. 1920, Frances Heflin, the American actress, was born. She starred in movies like All My Children and The Skin of Our Teeth. She was born in Oklahoma City, died in 1994. 1927 saw the birth of Rachel Roberts, the Welsh actress, starred in movies like Saturday Night and Sunday Morning, Foul Play, Doctor's Wife, born in Llanelli in Cartmanshire in Wales, died in 1980. Sophia Loren's 91 years old today, born in 1934. She's an Italian actress and the first performer to win an Academy Award for a non-English speaking role. Two Women and Desire Under the Elms, born in Rome in Italy. 1954 saw the birth of Brinkie Stevens, or Charlene Brinkman. She's an American actress, starred in Slumber Party Massacre, born in San Diego in California. 1956 saw the birth of Debbie Morgan, also an American actress, starred in All My Children and Cry Uncle. She was born in Dunn, that is in North Carolina. And finally, 1956 saw the birth of Gary Cole, the American actor from Pineapple Express and Midnight Caller. He was born in Park Ridge in Illinois. Right, let's have a look at what's going on in the Val. Op die 3 Oktober om 9 uur die oggend, dis 'n Saterdagoggend. Die Sprookjesland Bazaar. 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Kontak Charlotte op 076-394-2618.
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0: Kidman's Call and Only Hope, right here on 90.6 FM Stereo. Right, the time is exactly 7:30. Let's have a look at what's going on in the weather.
1: Whether you're out and about or at home, Midas brings you this weather report. 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
0: Right, Heidelberg 10 up to 25 with a 21% chance of light rain. In Potchefstroom 12 up to 25, partly cloudy day. Johannesburg 11 up to 3, also partly cloudy. Here in the Vaal Triangle, Vanderbijl Park, Sasselburg, Meyerton and Vereeniging 11 up to 24, also partly cloudy. And sunset tonight is at 2 minutes past 6 with a 23 kilometer an hour wind blowing northeasterly.
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0: out of Eden with a song called A Different Now. And that music video is up on our Facebook page, 90.6 Space FM Space Stereo. So you can go and follow it. You can like it, share it. But most of all, go and enjoy it. Out of Eden was an American gospel music group often identified with R&B and contemporary Christian music. It featured sisters Lisa Kimmy, Andrea Kimmy Becker, and Danielle Kimmy. The group was active from 1994 to 2006, producing seven albums through Goatee Records and receiving Urban Album of the Year and Urban Song of the Year at the Dove Awards of 2003. The band consisted of three sisters, and all born in Richmond, Virginia between 1975 and 1982, to Robert Kimmy and Elise Perkins Kimmy Hall. When the girls were young, their parents divorced and they moved with their mother to Nashville, where Delise was offered a teaching position at Fisk University. Danielle and her sisters initially sang backup for their mother, who was a classical pianist. Next song, I Know Whom I Have Believed.
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0: Right now, after the stepfather unsuccessfully attempted to garner attention for the girls by sending a video of their singing to various record labels, Danielle and her sisters were discovered by Toby McKean, who formed the record label Goatee Records to produce their music. In 1994, they released their debut, Loving the Day. The first single off of the album was a remake of the Bill Withers' 1978 a single, Lonely Day, and was a Christian contemporary music hit. Their second album in 1996, More Than You Know, was even more successful and catapulted the sisters into the CCM spotlight. Right, next song, If You Really Knew, right here on 90.6 FM Stereo.
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Right, out of Eden, if you really knew, right here on 90.6 FM Stereo. Right, the time is 7:48 and it's time for the job search. So go grab a pen and paper. I'm going to give you some numbers in a second. But just to tell you that there's a new store, a BTI Hydraulic Solutions, in Pinya Boulevard in Meyerton. And with that coming some great prizes. You can win 16 fantastic prizes, including 3 times metric O-ring kits, 3 imperial O-ring kits, 5 AFIC loop extreme degreases and applicator combos, and 5 AFIC loop industrial degreases and applicator combos. So all you have to do, enter this by answering this question: where is BTI Hydraulic Solutions situated? And WhatsApp the word BTI Hydraulic Solutions, your answer and your name, to 062-344-5545. And then listen to the drive show with Jimmy between 3 and 6 p.m. weekdays to win. Competition runs from the 17th of September through to the 16th of October. Here's the job search. There's a company in the Vaal looking for female Afrikaans-speaking junior administrator, sales and stock assistant, age between 20 and 30 years, must be detail-orientated, a quick learner and reside in Vanderbijl Park. A minimum code 8 driver's license is required, as well as knowledge of Pastel. Sending a 3-page CV together with a recent clear head and shoulders photograph, send that to admin at asleepvaparta.co.za. 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

0: Out of Eden with a song called River, and that music video is up on our Facebook page. 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Now, their third album, their acclaimed No Turning Back, was released in 1999. Released in 2002, their fourth and best-selling Goatee album, This Is Your Life, entered the Billboard 200, peaking at number 178. The album tied for Urban Album of the Year at the Dove Awards of 2003, with a song from the album Meditate going to win the award, Urban Recording Song of the Year. The album was nominated for a Stellar Award. Another 2 years went by before their up-tempo album Love, Peace and Happiness was released. This album was nominated for a Dove Award in the Urban Gospel Album of the Year category and Urban Gospel Song of the Year category for a song of Soldiers. In the June of 2006, the group announced that they would be disbanding after the release of their greatest hits album titled The Hits. Final song, Mighty Mighty Good, right here on 90.6 FM Stereo.
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Out of Eden with Mighty Mighty Good, and that concludes our concert featuring two of the songs up on our Facebook page. You can go and check them out. Right, the time has just gone 8 o'clock, and our 8 o'clock video that goes up on our Facebook page, this one is Olivia Beffers and her dogs put on a dynamite show in the semi-finals of AGT 2026. Now, the stakes are higher than ever, but Olivia Beffer believes her dogs can win it all. Olivia and her talented pups bring an A-game with an action-packed sports theme routine to Dynamite by BTS. Go check it out. These dogs are absolutely brilliant. And this little video will certainly lift up your spirits this morning. Right, we have the news now at 8, and then the top three countdown featuring three of the songs that went through to the iTunes Top 100 Christian charts, 20 past. We'll visit history, see what happened on this day at half past the weather. 22 is our dedication, quarter to the job search, and then we wind down the show with the thought of the week.

0: And in the news at 8, chilling as Nepal grapples with a flooding chaos, Christians face another potential horror. Social media posts sparks mass ocean baptism in the UK as plus minus 170 declare faith in Jesus. Houthi attacks on Saudi pipelines send prices higher. Israel claims a massive victory over Hezbollah. Good morning. As Nepal deals with the horrific toll of tragic flooding that killed more than 1,000 people at the last, 20 churches have been reportedly been destroyed by damaging waters. Joel Feldkamp, head of denomination communications at Christian Solidarity International, told CBN News that one congregation has 70 or 80 individuals and families who lost their homes. And that's just one example. CSI's been working to get food, mattresses, mosquito nets, cleaning supplies, and other items to people in Nepal to help meet basic needs. Feldkamp said there's another dynamic unfolding inside the South Asian nation. Persecution, an issue gaining stream and tension before the deadly flooding began. We've seen in the last 10 years the persecution of Christians has spiked in Nepal. It was really a big problem before, and today it's still not on the scale like we'd like to see India, Pakistan or other nearby countries. But there's now a law against conversion, so it's illegal to try and get somebody else to change their religion. Feldkamp said this is a violation of human rights and standards, but this law is used to persecute pastors and missionaries. Even Christians who might happen to visit and speak with Hindu friends have seen an uptick in the cases of Christians being jailed on accusations, he said. Nothing as sharing the gospel can be enough to spark legal chaos. Feldkamp said there's a new government in Nepal after the previous regime was overthrown in a revolution in election unfolded in March, which only added to the uncertainty. We still don't know really what that means, but the country is in flux and is headed in a new political direction, he said. And there are some good signs and some bad signs from the new government. So Christians in Nepal are very concerned about which way the country is going to go now. Nepal is one of the two Hindu majority nations in the world, with India adjoining in that distinction. Until 2008, Nepal was a Hindu nation before becoming a federal republic. Today, there are now new calls to return to that previous designation, something that should be of concern to Christians and other religious minorities. India has been reportedly putting pressure on Nepal to embrace Hindu nationalism, funding groups that seek to push Christians to reconvert, among other issues. There are serious efforts to change Nepal's constitution to make it officially a Hindu country again. In the United Kingdom, fresh signs of spiritual awakening on display after a simple social media post led to a mass baptism in the ocean. It all began when Merton Croft posted a video of a baptism on his social media channel, a Bible Lad UK. The response was immediate, with viewers asking, "Can I be baptized like this?" After consulting with his pastor at Calvary Chapel, Plymouth, Croft organized a series of baptism events. The baptism exceeded expectations, and hundreds of people from across the UK traveled to Bigbury-on-Sea to take part. During the gathering, more than 170 people were baptized in the ocean, publicly declaring their faith in Jesus Christ. The event drew believers from a variety of backgrounds and highlighted the growing hunger for God that's seen around the globe in recent years. Croft described some of the most poignant memories of the day on a social post, recalling Some of the individual stories will stay with me forever. A woman on the beach took one of the free Bibles and later decided to be baptized. A young couple traveling from Leeds and walked for hours to reach us. One man traveled alone from Ireland. The other lady came from all the way from Fife in Scotland. And there were the countless other stories. People with difficult pasts, new believers, families, and ordinary men and women simply wanted to stand publicly and say, I belong to Jesus Christ. Finally, Iran and its proxies are increasing pressure on one of the world's most, the world's oil shipping routes. The pressure threatens Saudi Arabia's massive oil production as well as oil markets and the price of gas. Meanwhile, Israel says that it scores another major victory against the Iranian proxy Hezbollah in Lebanon. The Saudis face a potential energy crisis after an attack knocked out much of its critical east-west oil pipeline. The nearly 800-mile pipeline allows the kingdom to move oil from the Persian Gulf to the Red Sea and bypass the Strait of Hormuz. Officials say the attack would keep most of the pipeline, which carries as much as 7 million barrels of oil per day, out of service for 3 to 5 weeks. The alternative route through the Red Sea is also under threat. Iranian-backed Houthi formers capture a strategic island inside the Bab al-Mandab Strait and a key port to the Red Sea. Those two advances give the Houthis more leverage over the world's most important choke points in a key route to Saudi Arabian oil. Analyst Mick Mulroy noted the Houthis are of course a proxy of Iran, and Iran wants to cause more global disruptions. Saudi Crown Prince Mohammed bin Salman met on Monday with CENTCOM Commander Admiral Brad Cooper to ask for military assistance against the Houthis. President Trump has also so far declined to direct United States strikes, but Washington is proving intelligence and targeting assistance. Vice President J.D. Vance says the administration is closely watching the Houthi advance. We've been in contrast with what the Emirates, the Saudis and others who are affected in the region. It's a very fluid and dynamic thing, and Vance declared, the crisis is already putting more pressure on the world energy markets, with oil prices again rising more than $100 per barrel. Items for this news bulletin supplied by CBN News, and the time 11 minutes past 8. Right here on 90.6 FM stereo.
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0: Sitting in the third spot this morning is Torin Wells and Tiffany Hudson with Here Comes the Church. And it's up on our Facebook page, so you can go and check it out. It's sitting at number five on the charts. It's a brand new release. Torin Gabriel Wells, born on April 7th, 1986, is an American contemporary Christian music singer, songwriter, and pastor from Houston, Texas. Wells was the frontman of the former Christian band Royal Taylor. Tiffany Hudson is a worship leader, ex-songwriter, and recording artist, as well as a member of the award-winning collective Elevation Worship, known for leading songs such as More Than Able, So Be It, New Thing Coming, and Jesus Be the Name. Hudson has become one of the group's recognizable voices. As I said, it's up on our Facebook page.
1: Number 2.

0: Sitting in the second spot this morning, Silas Kirk with Resting in His Arms. And that music video is also up on our Facebook page, 90.6 Space FM Space Stereo on Facebook. It's sitting at position number 2 on the charts. Was released on the 12th of September 2026. Now, Silas Clark makes music for people who have been brought to their knees. With a withering voice and gift for turning pain into something worth holding onto, Silas sings about the moments when everything else falls away. Grief, loneliness, regret, and the desperate prayers we make when our own strength finally runs out. His songs tell a story of a man acquainted with rock bottom, losing the person he loved, carrying wounds he couldn't fix himself, and ultimately finds his way back to the Lord. Rather than hiding the pain, Silas puts it into his music in the hope that someone walked through their own darkest season might hear it and feel as less alone.
1: Number 1.

But all the pain sitting in the top spot this morning is Matthew West with A Younger Me. It's just been released and it went straight to number one. And that music video is also up on our Facebook page. Now, Matthew Joseph West was born on April the 25th, 1977, as an American contemporary Christian singer-songwriter. He has released 5 studio albums and known for his songs More, You Are Everything, and The Motions. He was nominated for 5 Dove Awards in 2005, 2 of which were for his major label debut album, Happy. West won the 2013 American Music Award for Best Contemporary Inspirational Artist. As I said, those 3 music videos, they're up on Facebook, so you can go and check them out, like them, share them, they're there especially for you. Right, let's go back in history and see who or what happened on this particular day. 1833, Charles Darwin arrives in Buenos Aires after traveling through the Argentine interior with guachos. 1926, Bugs Moran attempts to assassinate Al Capone by a drive-by shooting, but fails. 1932, Mahatma Gandhi begins a hunger strike against the way Hindu untouchables are treated. In 1962, Ahmed Ben Bella is elected Prime Minister of Algeria in his first election following independence. In 1964, the Beatles closed down out their first North American tour by returning to New York City for a benefit concert entitled An Evening with the Beatles. In the Paramount Theater, the show is for the United Cerebral Palsy of New York City charity. And Steve Lawrence and Eddie Gourmet are also on the bill. And 1969, John Lennon privately announces to Paul and Ringo, George is not there, that he is leaving the Beatles at a London business meeting. And finally, 1985, Walt Disney World's 200 millionth guest goes through the gates.

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1: 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You'll find us here, there, and everywhere. When it comes to finding the right part at the right place, there's just no place like Midas for the love of cars.
0: Right, Heidelberg 10 up to 25 with a 21% chance of light rain. In Potchefstroom 12 up to 25, a partly cloudy. Johannesburg 11 up to 23 and partly cloudy. Here in the Vaal Triangle, Vanderbijlpark, Sasselburg, Meriton, Vereeniging 11 up to 24, also a partly cloudy. 18:02, 2 minutes past 6, that's sunset time, with a 23 kilometer an hour wind blowing northeasterly.
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0: And that's the sound of DC Talk with Coloured People right here on 90.6 FM Stereo. Right, the time is 8:42 and dedication time. A big thank you that goes out to all of those wonderful people who work in the ambulance, the paramedics, the fire brigade, the nursing and hospital staff, the doctors, the emergency services, South African police service, traffic departments and security services. Guys, thank you for the way that you serve us in the community. We really appreciate it. Wishing you a great and especially a safe week ahead. And a special song for you this morning, Johnny Lee with You Can't Fly Like an Eagle. 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

0: Johnny Lee and You Can't Fly Like an Eagle, right here on 90.6 FM Stereo. That brings the time to 8:46 and it's time for the job search. So go grab a pen and paper. I'm going to give you some numbers now. But AutoWise is giving you the chance to win one of a 6 prizes. Now that's 2 minor services on any vehicles plus 2 50% service discount vouchers on any vehicle. And there are 2 aircon regas vouchers also up for grabs. So to enter, all you have to do is to WhatsApp the word AutoWise with your name to 062 344 5545, and then listen to the morning lock in between from a 6 to 9 from the 23rd of September through until the 14th of October. T's and C's, they do apply with your consent to be in line with the Poppy Act. Right, here we go. Here's the job search.
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0: And Daryl's in the house with Jacques on the news. And I'll catch you again next week between 6 and 9 on Rock Solid Gospel. Leaving you with a thought for the week. God works in mysterious ways, so don't question why things happen, because the majority of the time is a blessing in disguise. Take care of yourselves. Love you lots. And remember, Jesus loves you. Rachel Lumper and Perfectly Love is the song I'm playing out with. Enjoy.

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2: 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Good morning. Here we go. How are you? Are you well?
3: Yeah,
2: cool.
3: I'm good. I'm good.
2: So you need to get your microphone in order there. Thank you, Uncle Vaughan. He's about to leave. We're gonna miss you. I feel a healing coming on. We're gonna miss you. Hey, hey, hey. There he goes. Big smile on his face. Go well. And if you are on the roads for today, do drive carefully as always. I think I'm gonna hit off with a nice one from Steve Perry. You know the one I'm talking about? Oh, Cherie.
3: I think I do.
2: Oh, well, here we are. Then sing along if you want to. Welcome to it. Versoeke daar is op 0623445545. Goeiemorgen. Good morning.
3: Good morning.
2: Good morning. Do any Russian? Any French? Vaughan? German? Oh, no, you're not German, are you? No. Oh, why did I say German?

0: That's a little bit of ELO and America. Hier op jou nummer 1, 90.6. Voel die muziek, beleef die energie, dis alles daar. 90.6 en dan ook 906 TV. Jaco, daar is jy, ja. Oké, so sondagochtend, kyk hoe lyk het. Wat een likkie is synoniem met die sondagochtend? It has a Sunday in the title, maar wat is dit?
1: What is that Sunday morning sidewalk? What is that one? Is that one?
0: I don't know. Bob Marley, The Sun Is Shining. No.
1: No, definitely Lock not that. Ball.
0: Bruno Martin. No, Bruno Martini. Sun Goes Down. No, it's not that one. It's synonymous. A Sunday song. There's a Sondag liedjie, man. And now I can't think of it. It's not Sunshine. It's not Sunday Afternoon. Oh, man. Peter Lotus, Sunday Girl. There's one for the classics, you know. But this one is specific, and it's asked for every single Sunday. Dario G, Sunshine? No, but it's a nice one. You know, gets you in the mood. But what about Wayne Fontana? It's got nothing to do with Sunday, and it's the Game of Love. Are we ready? Let's trek on back to 1965. Jaco, you were a glimmer in your dad's eye.
1: I think my dad was a glimmer.
0: Glimmer in his dad's eye, come to think of it. There's lots of glimmer going on over here. Yeah. Wayne Fontana, The Game of Love,

0: Here it is. Hey, that's Wayne Fontana and the Game of Love, baby. Hi, Daryl. How are you? Daryl's well. Thank you for asking, Linda. You say, how about Sunday morning coming down? I believe that's the song, right?
1: Ooh, yes, that's the one.
0: That is. You want to sing this one along? How does it start? Ah, good question. Mm.

0: There it is, just for you. That's Neil Diamond. Thank you for that suggestion, by the way. Bye-bye, donkey. 0623445545. Daryl Grant in the hot session, along with Yaku. Yaku, by the way, his surname is Veldtman.
1: Indeed.
0: It is Veldtman, is it nie?
1: No.
0: Van die Veld. Die man van die Veld. Mm. Ek het in boeken gekyk na wat my naam eindelijk bedoel. We all have meanings for names.
1: Yes.
0: Wat is Yaku? What is the actual meaning of Yaku? Daryl, I think, is like a sweet English garden or something, Daryl. The name Daryl, meaning something.
1: Iemand het my gesê, my naam beteken verraaier. So ek dink nie, dis 'n baie goeie eer. Ek dink dit kom van die Bybelse...
0: Van al die dinge, van al die dinge, nee, ja. So ek nie sê verraaier.
1: Oh.
0: Jy, Skinnerback, ja. Maar jy, verraaier glad nie.
1: You never know.
0: You never know. So that's Neil Diamond, 85 years young. Today, well, not today, but 85 years young. He was born on the 24th of January, 1941.
1: Oh.
0: There it is. Nice song from him. Thank you for that. Sweet Caroline, 1971, big hit for him. But what is he doing now? You know, that's what I'd love. And this is where AI comes in sometimes. Mm-hmm. Right? And it says, Neil Diamond, because I asked, what is Neil Diamond doing right now? And it says, Neil Diamond is living a quiet, private life in retirement and managing his Parkinson's disease diagnosis. Because he has Parkinson's.
1: So.
0: Actually, in fact, he stopped touring in 2018, as I recall. After sharing, okay. That's where he shared his Parkinson's disease news with the rest of the world.
1: Mm. Sure.
0: Well, there you go. He was initially in denial, but over time he found a sense of calm and peace dealing with it, it says.
1: And not performing.
0: And not performing anymore. Because take the performer out of Neil Diamond and what have you got? Any one of the singers, actually, because they are performers, essentially, but there it is. Okay, a montage of the 80s to help you along with your choice, you out there. What about this one on 062-344-5545? What about this one?

Bon Jovi's Bad Medicine, that one. Or this one. With my head on the phone, thinking of you till it hurts. Hey. I know. So, those are just a couple of little joggle your mind, musical mind. But here's one I asked for, Survivors, Eye of the Tiger, 1985. Enjoy. Welcome to Weekend Requests.

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2: 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Toegang is nie bederfbare voedsel en die pretloop begin stiptelik om 9:00. 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
0: Yeah, I'm Daryl Grant. No, say it again, Jaco Veldman. I'm Daryl Grant.
5: And Jaco Veldman.
0: No, you got to say it more seriously. Take two, take three. Okay. I'm Daryl Grant.
5: And Jaco Veldman.
0: He's all for you. Hierdie ene sê, WhatsApp wat ingekom het op 0623445. 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
0: Smag?
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0: Rarig?
5: Ja.
0: Your wish is my command.
5: Nah.
0: Here's a baby. And a chocolate.
5: Hey.

0: Yeah, there it is, Wayne Fontana and The Game of Love. Songs that have been asked for in no specific order. We've got Earl Slow, Chris Stapleton coming up with Tennessee Whiskey. And then also we have this chap lined up as well. In no specific order. Yeah, Jim Clayton. But up after this, we'll see which one plays.
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0: And there it is. That was the live version of that one. That's Nicholas and Don't Stop the Car. Thank you for that one. The suggestion saying, if you have time, please play it. What about him, though? He's what?
1: Overseas? He's Swiss.
0: He's Swiss.
1: Yes.
0: Swiss. I wonder if he could yodel.
1: You know, they're born with that.
0: What? That
1: sense they've just come out of the womb yodeling.
0: Really? I think there's a couple of Swiss
1: people. Yeah, they don't scream, they just yodel.
0: They yodel. Yodel. Can you imagine? I can't do that. I'm in awe of people who can.
1: Very impressive.
0: Hey, it is impressive. So, what, he's coming, the rumor has it, he's coming to South Africa. Is that a rumor?
1: So, he confirmed yesterday on Facebook that he will be attending the Droomland Fest in Pretoria.
0: The Droomland Fest in Pretoria, Nicholas.
1: Yes, Nicholas, on the 28th of November.
0: Nie Nicholas Loney, ma Nicholas.
1: Nicholas Loney, ma Nicholas.
0: Nicholas.
1: Sonder en
0: Nick. N-I-C-K-L-E-S-S. Nick.
1: Exactly, that one. Yes.
0: Nicholas.
1: Without Nick, yes.
0: Without Nick. Just Nicholas.
1: Nicholas.
0: Nicholas. With a German accent, ne? Nicholas. Nicholas.
1: I'm going to try.
0: Nicholas. Oh, no, that was Hollands. Sorry. Let's get that sorted out. So, here, South Africa. I suppose bookings...
1: Yeah, I'm looking at the tickets right now.
0: Oh, no, they're for sale.
1: They are for sale.
0: Well, there you go. There you go. Thank you for that one. Didn't know about Nicholas. We learn something every day. All right. News coming up.
2: Ach nee, man. 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Skakel 016-366-1398 of WhatsApp 083-439-0327.
1: And this bulletin is sponsored by Rian Pools. ANC rejects US criticism of South Africa's transformation laws, and Golden Arrow announces 4.5% fare increase. Good morning, I'm Jaco Feldman. The African National Congress has rejected the United States' characterization of South Africa's transformation laws as hostile towards Afrikaners and other minorities. The party was responding to new US visa restrictions targeting South Africa over its transformation policies. The ANC says South Africa's constitution is shaped by the struggle against racism and apartheid and reaffirmed the country's sovereignty. It says it remains committed to constructive relations with the US based on mutual respect and dialogue. The Economic Freedom Fighters Secretary General Marshall Dlamini has defended the party's decision to hold its manifesto launch in Inanda despite a Maskandi event planned nearby. Dlamini says the EFF will campaign freely across KwaZulu-Natal as it works to rebuild support lost in the 2024 elections. Meanwhile, Maskandi organizer Ngizwe Mchunu accused EFF leader Julius Malema of using the province to gain political support. Mchunu says Malema has failed to address issues affecting KwaZulu-Natal and accused him of supporting illegal immigration. Golden Arrow Bus Service has announced a 4.5% fare increase from September 28th, mainly affecting selected off-peak cash fares. The company says the adjustment follows rising operating costs, including fuel and maintenance. Most peak cash fares will not increase. The adjustment applies mainly to cash fares paid on buses between 8 o'clock in the morning and 4 o'clock in the afternoon. Golden Arrow spokesperson Bronwyn Dake Bayer encouraged commuters to use multi-journey tickets, which will remain unchanged. And international news, Iran-backed Houthi militants in Yemen says they carried out drone and missile attacks on Saudi Arabia's capital, Riyadh, and energy facilities along the Red Sea coast yesterday. Black smoke was seen near fuel tanks close to Riyadh's international airport after air raid alerts were issued. Saudi authorities have not commented. The Houthi says the attacks targeted sensitive sites in Aramco facilities in Yanbu in response to Saudi strikes on Yemen. BBC News reports the conflict involves Saudi-backed government forces and the Houthis. That is an all-fair bulletin sponsored by Rian Pools. Your next bulletin will be at 11 o'clock.
0: I'm getting WhatsApps. People just with heads, you know, that head shake emoji.
1: Yes.
0: The world's in a mess, baby.
1: It is.
0: It's in a mess right now. But it makes the news, I suppose.
1: Yeah, well, yeah.
0: Not boring.
1: I guess.
0: Yeah, but still, wish we could do away with wars. It will bring down the petrol price. Only to bring down the petrol price.
1: Heaven knows we need it.
0: Oh.
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0: Is it still spring? Or have we switched over into summer? Do we know? Is it... Where are we? Waar trek ons die seisoene?
1: Dit is inderdaad nog lente.
0: Is het nog lente?
1: Ja. Nog heerlijke lente.
0: Heerlijke lente. Okay, nee, ek wou net weet, so amtelijk dan wat? Oktober maand?
1: Nee, dit is maar 3 maande, is dit nie?
0: Wat, lente?
1: Ja, September, Oktober, November. En dan begin somer in December.
0: Ek sal nie weet nie.
1: Ek glo so, ek is sterk.
0: Okay, well, dankie hoor. 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

0: Dario G, Sunshine on the Vols number one. It is Weekend Requests. So this one requested up after the break. I think you know it well. One of those huge ones from Johnny Clegg back then in 1987. We'll make it even huge now. Here we go.
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0: 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Closing date, 25 September. I almost said December. That's 25 September.
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0: Just to let you know that Midval are open right now. Thank you very much. They are. They've just opened, actually, public holidays and Sundays from 10 in the morning through until 1 in the afternoon, and then again from 5 until 8. Then to Monday, Mondays to Fridays, from 8 a.m. to 8 p.m. There it is. They wanted you to know that. Here is Rod. No. I said we're going to play Johnny Clegg. Let's make it Johnny then. Make it so. Huge hit. 1987.

0: That's Rod Stewart for you, and Forever Young on your number one. That's going back to 1988. Ah, we've got more for you. Daddle. Where did I put my glasses? Ah, old age. Here we go. 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Asishusakful. 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Somer begin precies op 21 December. Elke jaar.
1: Nou ja.
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0: weet.
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0: So. 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Somer, 21 December, make a note of it.
1: Ek skryf nou.
0: Ek sien jy skryf. This one just says here as well. Hi Daryl, please play How's It from a Sherbet. Enjoy, thank you. I come from Linda off. Ah, it's a pleasure. Up after. No, there's no break. We go straight in.
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0: Paul Young, Love of the Common People, baby. Going back to 1983. Yeah. We've got Dawn, Tie a Yellow Ribbon. We've got the Righteous Brothers and Mike and the Mechanics, Eminem, coming your way. It's an absolute pleasure. No, thank you to you for letting us know what you would like to hear. Dit op 'n Sondag.
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0: on your number one with me, Daryl Grant, and
1: Jaco Feldman.
0: Darche.
1: And that was Chris Norman in Suzy Quatro. That's with right. Stumbling In.
0: Yeah, that one going back to 1978. Oh, is it? Clever. Clever person, you.
1: You're a little me.
0: Sê jou nou. 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
1: Ek het eigenlijk geen, ek het nie idee nie. 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
0: Okay. Jy klink asof jy op die toilet sit. 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

0: Vanessa Jackson's ABC Morio. Spiel asseblief vir my. I hate it when you're drunk. You mean this one? Because it's on its way by Arlie Morris. But before we do that, doing this.
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0: Nothing like a little bit of the jobs to sober us up just a little bit here. 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

0: Hey, op 'n Sondagoggend, laat Sondagoggend, Daryl Hall, tesame met John Oates, and Out of Touch, going back to 1984, good to be with you. Thrilling, in fact, we've got a couple more great classics coming your way, and those that have been asked for by you.
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0: And there it is, just for you. We have Queen, The Invisible Man, going back to 1985. Ah, yes. Well, we've got that certain 80s show coming your way with Dewald. Hy's hier so in die gebouw, hy het rondgeloop. 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So, dankie aan jou.
1: Dankie vir jou.
0: And we're still arguing, when does summer officially begin in the Southern Hemisphere here in South Africa? We were told, and AI, everything's AI these days, believe it or not, December die 21ste of die 22ste.
1: Volgens die slim mense.
0: Volgens AI, baie slim. 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
3: Hey, Braaimasters. 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

0: This bulletin is sponsored by Rian Pools. DA welcomes Lamola's rejection of race-based policies, and Creasy orders Sunroll probe into company linked to Sandton businessman. Good afternoon, I'm Jaco Veldman. The Democratic Alliance says it welcomes International Relations Minister Ronald Lamola's rejection of race-based policies in the United States. Lamola described the U.S. refugee program as apartheid 2.0 while addressing the Congressional Black Caucus Foundation in Washington yesterday. The DA urged Lamola to apply the same principle in South Africa by opposing the African National Congress's race-based laws and policies. The DA's Ryan Smith says Lamola should demonstrate that his opposition is genuine and consistent in cabinet and parliament. The Minister of Transport, Barbara Creasy, has directed the South African National Roads Agency to investigate whether engineering firm Moriel Infrastructure Group was lawfully appointed and is meeting its contract terms. The probe follows scrutiny over the company's alleged links to Zimbabwean businessman Lawrence Chamura Motsingiyama, who was filmed threatening women at a Sandton restaurant. The footage showed Motsingiyama allegedly making death threats and boasting about his wealth. Sunroll has confirmed it will conduct the investigation following Creasy's instruction. The 13th Africa Aerospace and Defence Exhibition is underway at Air Force Base Waterkloof in Pretoria. Hundreds of military delegates and members of the public are viewing the latest aerospace and defence technology. Milkor's Daniel du Plessis described the event as phenomenal, saying it has showcased South Africa's defence industry on the global stage and created opportunities with international companies. The exhibition continues today, with the public encouraged to attend the final day. And international news, local elections are taking place in two German states today, which could increase the political pressure on Chancellor Friedrich Merz. Polls suggested his Christian Democratic Union, CDU, could suffer defeats in both states. The elections followed a major victory by the far-right Alternative for Germany in Saxony-Anhalt 2 weeks ago. Merz has faced poor approval ratings and speculation about his future. BBC News reports the CDU was polling just about the 5% threshold needed to enter parliament in Mecklenburg-Vorpommern. That is an all for your bulletin sponsored by Rian Pools. Your next bulletin will be at 1 o'clock.
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3: Geniet die dag met kleur, pret, lag en omgee op 24 September ten bate van 90.6 FM se Open Hands projek by die veiling in Sasselburg. 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
2: Dit was nie alledaagse begrafnis nie. 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
0: And today, our movie's from the year 1982, and it's called Annie, and it's all about, let's quickly have a look here, it's all about an orphan called Annie, and yes, she goes and live with a guy called Oliver Warbucks, also known as Daddy Warbucks, and so yeah, Annie escapes the orphanage and gets invited to stay at the mansion of the wealthy industrial Oliver Warbucks, who eventually decides to adopt her, also while Annie and Mr. Warbucks is looking for her real family. Here's the trailer for our movie from the year 1982 called Annie.
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20: Next.
21: Annie. It's the rags-to-riches story everyone knows. It's the songs everyone loves. It's the movie everyone's waiting for.

0: Where's Annie?
1: She had to go bathroom.
2: She had to go bathroom.
3: Little girls, everywhere I turn, I can see them.
2: Annie, how would you like to spend a week with Mr. Warbucks at his house?
4: Oliver Warbucks, the millionaire?
2: Oh, no, Oliver Warbucks, the billionaire.
1: Leaping lizards!
2: Leaping lizards!
3: The swimming pool is down the stairs.
1: Inside house? Oh, boy!
3: The tennis court is in the rear.
1: I never even picked up a racket. I think I'm gonna like it here.
5: I'm a businessman. I love money, I love power, I love capitalism. I do not now and never will love children.
6: Blow it out your old wazoo.
5: I might learn to like her. Hang her in my bathroom.
1: Oh, my goodness.
5: I want to talk to you about Annie. I want to adopt her.
7: Annie, starring Albert Finney as Daddy Warbucks.
1: I love you, Daddy Warbucks.
8: I don't need sunshine now to turn my skies to blue.
9: I don't need anything but you.
7: Carol Burnett as Miss Hannigan.
10: We love you, Miss Hannigan.
6: Shut up.
7: Bernadette Peters. And Tim Curry. As the kidnappers.
11: Oh, sir, we're just so thrilled to have found Annie.

0: Anne Reinking as Miss Farrell.
1: We got Annie.
2: We got Annie.
3: We've got Annie.
0: Jeffrey Holder as Punjab. Edward Herman as FDR.
4: Be proud to be Americans.
1: That's a swell idea.
0: Sandy as himself. And introducing Aileen Quinn.
1: Leaping lizards.
0: As Annie.
1: I didn't want to be just another orphan, Mr. Warbucks. I wanted to believe I was special.
5: You are special. Never stop believing that.
0: She's the child in all of us. She'll put a song in your heart and a smile on your face. She's Annie.
6: And that was the trailer for our movie from the year 1982 called Annie. And then I just had to play you this song out of that movie.

And that was a song by Annie with the name Tomorrow, that song out of our featured movie from the year 1982 of the same title called Annie. Now it's time for your domestic movie chart, taking you back in time to the year 1986 and the week 8 to 14 August. Let's quickly have a look at our chart. Today we have 5 newcomers, believe it or not. We've got 1 non-mover and we've got 4 movies that dropped in position. Let's kick off this week's number 10, our first and only non-mover on this chart for today. It's called Jekyll and Hyde, Together Again. Then last week's number 5, down 4 places to this week's number 9, Pink Floyd, The Wall. And a newcomer taking 8th place, The Sender. And then Jinxed, also a newcomer this week at number 7. Last week's number 3, down 3 places to this week's number 6, My Favorite Year. Then this week at number 5, only down 3 places from last week's number 2, An Officer and a Gentleman. Last week's number 1, down to this week's number 4, E.T., The Extraterrestrial. Then our top 3 positions, all 3 newcomers. At number 3, Monsigneur. At number 2, Halloween 3, Season of the Witch. And at number 1, First Blood. That was our domestic movie chart for the week, 8 to 14 August back in 1986. It's now time to play you a song out of one of these movies. I'm going to play you a song out of our number 5 movie, An Officer and a Gentleman. It's a song by Joe Cocker and Jennifer Warnes, Up Where You Belong.

0: Nou ja, ek hoop julle daai swingaat tussen die bome en die takke deur geniet saam met Tarzan. Dit was gewees Tarzan Boy van Baltimore van die jaar 85. Nou ja, vanaand weer tyd vir advertensie breek. Na die advertensies jou toutlet is rewind liedjie, maar hierdie keer regom dit na die breek.
1: Till the 80s will be back after this.
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0: Nou ja, kom ons kyk vinnig, hoe het julle antwoorde gevaar daarse op ons Stout Ladies Rewind liekie? 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

0: must be gonna play cricket this year, then, are you, Johnny?
1: Nah.
0: Well, you sure are a funny kid, Johnny. But I like you. So tell me, what kind of boy are you, John?

And that was the Thompson twins who have hauled me now. So let's continue with day today in history. So on this day, the 20th of September back in 1986, Huey Lewis and the News started a 3-week run at number one on the US singles chart with Stuck With You, a number 12 hit in the UK. The first single from the band's fourth album, Four, which became the band's second number one US hit. Lastly on this day, back in 1980, Kate Bush scored her first UK number one album with Never Forever. It was the first ever album by a British female solo artist to top the UK album chart, as well as being the first album by any female solo artist to enter the chart at number one. Here's Huey Lewis with Stuck With You.

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She says, "Hey babe, take a walk on the wild side.

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So good afternoon. Welcome to the Gospel Sunset Drive. America and Sister Golden Hair, taking back to 1975. Where were you? Not born, or maybe already a teenager. Who knows? Welcome. And it's so great having you with me. I trust we're going to have a super, super time today. How was the week? I trust you had a lekker week as well. That was a bit of a frog in the throat there. Sorry about that. Anyway, so yeah, I had a good week. And what happened to the summer yesterday? That vanished for a couple of hours. We went out to go and help the in-laws move back into town. And I felt I had to put a jacket on. Unless, of course, I'm just getting old, which is quite possible. Anyway, so it's so good to be with you again today. I can't believe how the weeks are just flying by. We are now going to, or getting towards the end of September. Think about that, October.

0: November, December. Our last quarter coming up in just over a week. Scary, scary stuff. Now listen, is it nine bodies now? Nine ladies that they found on the East Rand? Shocking, shocking, shocking. I always say, you know, what is that philosophy? I can never remember the name of that philosophy. When they really knuckle or buckle down on the small crimes, like littering and, you know, peeing in the street and all that, and then the bigger crimes will take care of themselves. That's how it works. There was a certain philosophy. I'm just trying to remember that name. I remember, look, I come from Alberton. So I remember Alberton, if you're from Alberton. I remember in the good old 70s, 80s and that, how the police actually used to, and I'm serious, used to lie on the grass at a stop street to see if you're going to stop behind the white line. Now, I can only say that in one word. That's how parat, okay? You all understand the word parat. That is how parat the law was in South Africa. Amazing, I'm telling you. Bring it back, babies, bring it back. You'll see a whole lot of good things happening in our town. Anyway, so this is not a soapbox moment. Don't worry, this is not at all. Today, I want to chat about idle thoughts, and not I-D-L-E, okay? As a lot of people will think, not idle, you know, idle thoughts. I'm talking about I-D-O-L, idle, afgod gedachtes. Let's call it that in Afrikaans, afgod gedachtes. Now, we all know in, I think it's Genesis or in Exodus, where the Lord speaks about the law, the Ten Commandments, you will not have any graven image. Then also in Leviticus, it says you won't have any a graven image as well. It's in Leviticus as well. Don't have any graven images, okay? No idols. God wants no idols. Why? He is our God, and as simple as that. But then I want to take you, like, it sounds like we're going to different ends of the spectrum. Psalm 139, verse 23 and 24, where the author writes, says, "Search me, O Lord, and know my heart. See if there be any wicked way in me. Test me, and also test my thoughts." So today we're going to be talking about thoughts that don't line up with how God wants us to think, okay? Because obviously thoughts can change your mind, can change your life. Think about it. If you are thinking bad thoughts, and I'm thinking about negative thoughts, if you think the whole time, oh, you know, like, I don't know if this is going to work, if this is going to be a bad week, and a lot of people are very negative in their speaking. Think, well, obviously words are just spoken thoughts. Think about that, you know. You're like thinking, you want to tell the wife, oh, Akajo, lift. And then you tell her, hey, Akajo, lift. So the thoughts became words. So think about it. How many times you and I have these negative thoughts? So we're going to be talking about idle, for die boere, afgod gedachtes. What kind of idle thoughts have you got? And I'm going to explain it to you a little bit later. So stay tuned. One of my favorite classics I was thinking about it in the week, and it suddenly popped up, and I thought, Lord, I'm going to play that for my friends on Sunday. Ron Canole from his Welcome Home album, 1996 version, and Praise the Lord, All Nations, the live version.
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0: donkey.
1: Yeah, Joe Newmont, 90.6, Mate Dance is a Donkey. Before that, none other than Cody Carnes and Nothing Else. Nothing Else will do. And starting off the drive also, Ron Canole and Praise the Lord, All Nations. I just love that old, I think it's the 90s, early, maybe 1996. But it goes back many years. So today we're chatting about idle thoughts, I-D-O-L thoughts, not the idle thoughts, I-D-L-E. Afgod gedachtes, okay? So if we look in Ephesians 4 verse 17, it says, so I tell you this and insist on it in the Lord that you must no longer live as the Gentiles do in the futility of their thinking. You know, a futile thought, in other words, a worthless thought. Don't have worthless thoughts. They are darkened in their understanding. In other words, now you won't understand. If you really have idle thoughts, and if you have thoughts that are really not useless thoughts, in other words, you're going to be living in darkness, okay? But look at what it says here. And separated from the life of God. Yeah. So whatever God has in store for you, if you have real stupid thoughts, they're like, I don't think God's going to come through for me. I don't think God's going to heal me. I don't think God's going to, I don't think he loves me. I battled with that thought for many years. And I thought, no, God can't love me because I'm such a chop. I've let him down so many times. And quite the opposite is true. He loves me. He loves you. And he just wants you to come to the realization of who you are in him. So it says here, stop thinking futile thoughts, okay? They are darkened in their understanding and separated from the love, from the life of God. So the life that God has in store for you, if you have negative thoughts, he says you are divorced of it. You are separated from it. Now it says there, having their thoughts understand, separate from the life of God, because of the ignorance that is in them due to the hardening of their hearts. Now, when you look at the word ignorance, obviously it means to ignore. So if you ignore God, keep constantly telling you, hey man, think differently. Believe what I'm telling you. You ignore it. Your heart is hardened. Think about that. That is bad. Then it says, having lost all sensitivity, they have given themselves over to sensuality so as to indulge in every kind of impurity, and they are full of greed. Then he says, that, however, is not the way you learned life. That, however, is not the way you learned life. When you have heard about Christ and you were taught in him in accordance with the truth that is in Jesus. If you've just ever opened the Word of God in the Bible, you will see the plans that God has for your life. So let's stop thinking idle thoughts. Okay. So anyway, time for the Dad von der Merwe joke of the week. And I thought and I thought and I thought. And I thought I'm going to bring this one quickly. Okay. So anyway, the USAF, the United States Air Force, have been battling their fighter jets. When they get up to a certain height and speed, their wings fall off. And no one in the States can help them. They've been trying the Chinese government, the UK going, guys, can you help us? Can you help us? And eventually they send a notification across the world, who knows, Instagram, YouTube or whatever. Guys, we have a problem. Our fighter jets' wings are falling off at high speed. And Van der Merwe in the Vrijstaat, he sees this and he writes them and he says, hey, Owens, I think I can help you. I have a plan for you. So they say, all right, Van, you know, can we fly you out? So they fly him out and he gets to the USAF, United States Air Force head office. And he says, come, guys, let's just get onto this problem. You know, let's just solve it, you know. So they say, okay, let's go to the workshops. They go to the workshops. They have this huge fighter jet there. And he says, ach, no, man. I can solve this problem in 1 minute. So they say, hi. He says, bring me a 10-millimeter drill. So they bring him a drilling machine, a 10-millimeter drill, bring it to him, and he starts drilling holes right across the wing where it joins to the body of the aircraft. And he drills holes all the way around the whole wing. Goes to the second one, he drills 10-millimeter holes all the way around. And they say, Van der Merwe, how's that going to work? He says, trust me, it's going to work, it's going to work. So when he's finished drilling the holes, they jump into the plane, the fighter pilot, and he takes it for a spin, for a flight. And guess what? Mark one, mark two, nothing happens. Flips, twists, the wings don't fall off. So he lands, and the guys come to him, Van der Merwe, thank you, here's your $1 million. Thank you so much. Can you explain to us what's the science behind it? He says, it's like toilet paper, it never tears on the perforation.
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0: Dublin, your favourite gospel music right here at 90.6 on the dot of 4:30. Newsboys and Heaven on Earth. Before that, Carmen and Come Into This House. What a song. So we're chatting about our thoughts and our thought life. Idle thoughts, and not the IDLE thoughts, but the idle as in a afgod, you know, IDOL. We must stop having those thoughts, because remember the battlefield. Joyce Meyers wrote that book, The Battlefield of the Mind. If the enemy can get your mind, oh man, ye will run amok. I'll give you a quick example. Adam and Eve are in the Garden of Eden. Perfect. They are having a blast. And the devil comes and says, did God say that you can't eat of that fruit over there? And he causes a bit of a speed wobble in their thoughts. And then they say, yeah, he said that we can't eat of this, you know, because we might die. No, no, no. You see, once he brought that doubt in, their thought patterns started changing. And that is where the whole onslaught comes. We've got to be careful what we think. The Bible says, as a man thinketh, so is he. Okay? It's very, very important. So anyway, so yeah, in Ephesians 4, in verse, let's get this right. You were taught, verse 22, you were taught with regard to your former way of life to put off the old self. So in other words, Paul's saying, stop thinking like you used to think. Think godly thoughts and think the way God thinks about you. That is so important. Which is being corrupted by its deceitful desires, to be made new in the attitude of your mind. So in other words, renew your mind. And we all know Romans 12 verse 1 says, be transformed by the renewing of your mind. The more you start thinking the way God thinks and according to his word, your life will be changed. And to put on the new self created to be like God in true righteousness and holiness. God wants you. Righteousness means to be in line with the way he thinks. And that's what he's saying. Stop thinking those old idle thoughts, those real useless thoughts. Think the way he thinks about yourself. And if you don't know how to do it, read the Bible. Go to the New Testament and study the New Testament. Matthew, Mark, Luke, John, right up to Revelation. Just read it, study it. I promise you, your thoughts will be renewed and your life will be radically changed.
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4: Thank you, everybody. That was exciting. You know, it felt good. All right. I'm from Tennessee originally. Yeah, so that's something. And I lived in New York though for 8 years. I'm on board with New York. I like it. I like the driving. It's like great. It's very intense. It's everybody just honks at everybody nonstop, and that's how it should be everywhere, you know. Like growing up in the South, no one honks their horn ever. People just sit at lights, and they're just like, "If you want to go, I totally understand. I'm probably not going to go when I get up there." So yeah, let's just wait it out, right? Shouldn't we just wait it out? I'm married. Been married for 7 years. We have a 10-month-old daughter now. So yeah. Yeah, it's getting pretty serious, so looks like we're going to go through it. We were living in New York when my daughter was to be born, but she was not born in New York. She was born in Tennessee. We flew home and had her there. I did not want her to be born in New York. Like, I don't need her growing up thinking she's better than me. So, yeah. Yeah. I told her, you start where we start, all right? It's a wild experience having a kid. I'm sure a lot of you guys know. I remember on the way to the hospital, like I told my wife, I was like, look, I don't want to see anything, all right? It's going to be like gross. I wish it was like the 50s when they didn't let men in the hospital. But it's not. Now doctors are just like, why don't you deliver the baby? Like, why don't you do most of it? They just pull the baby out and they're like, here, cut the umbilical cord. But like, I didn't take a class. They just act like I'm the guy that cuts umbilical cords at the hospital. I almost cut the wrong part. And then I didn't know. The guy's like, that's not right. I was like, oh, so maybe, you know, you should jump in. You did go to doctor school for this. Why am I doing minor surgery right now? Then they just hand you your baby. And then they're like, all right, we'll see ya. And that's when you're like, well, I could use your help actually now. Like, I don't know how to do this. The first question I asked, they should have probably kept her. Because I was like, how much do you feed it? I bet it's a lot. It sounded like I was buying a hamster at a pet store. The biggest message they tell you at the hospital, the number one, they're like really big on like, all right, whatever you do, let's just try not to shake this baby. That's literally like the number one goal. And they tell it to you, they're like, you know, obviously you're going to want to shake the baby. But yeah, I mean, it would be so awesome if you just did not shake this baby. And then they showed me a video of a guy that was like, here's what I do instead of shaking my baby. Like, he was like, I take walks, for instance. Like, I walk 70 miles a day or something. I walk a lot. I've barely seen the baby. Then I signed a certificate like I was in kindergarten that said, all right, like, I promise, I swear to God, I won't shake the baby. Like, quit asking me. I've never heard the word shake so much in my entire life. That's all we talked about. The first night we got her home, she was, like, crying for, like, 6 hours. You're just, like, confused. We're delirious, you know? And I was, like, sitting there, and I was like, wait, are we supposed to shake this baby? Is this when we do it? This seems like when you should do it. We didn't shake her, so it's all right. You guys don't have to call somebody. We have rocked her aggressively, but there's a pretty big difference. And she is 10 months old. She had to get we had to go to a 9-month-old checkup, and she had to get a shot. It's very nerve-wracking when a baby gets a shot because they don't know what's going on. Like, she's just looking, you know, at us being like, this day's going unbelievable. Like, I don't even see what could go wrong. And then you're like looking at her like, it's about to all go wrong. You have no idea. So she gets the shot. So we go to grab her, like, you know, because we're ready for her to start crying. But she doesn't cry. Like, she's fine. And like, the doctor was like surprised. Like, my wife is like happy, but she's like emotional. She's like, you know, maybe this is a sign. Like, she's going to be a strong girl, maybe like a powerful woman. And I was like, yeah, possibly. We should also make sure she's not going to, she might be a psycho. Like, who doesn't cry when they get a shot? Who's just fine with that? I would cry if I got a shot, and she's already comfortable with pain at 9 months old. All I know, in 20 years, I'm either going to be telling her, look, we love you, and we're happy you've accomplished all of your dreams, or I'm going to be on the news going, we love you, but you need to turn yourself in right now. Right now. All right, guys, thank you so much.
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5: Muhammad is still in his tomb, and Joseph Smith is still in his tomb, and Buddha is still in his tomb, and Confucius is still in his tomb. But there is one man who was not found in the tomb. I've been there.

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Before that, Nate Bargatze, who, by the way, is ranked as the number one clean comedian around the world. I mean, he is just, he's brilliant. You can check him out. He really is good. Nate Bargatze. So we're chatting about idle thoughts. You know, are you having useless thoughts and thinking, you know, nonsense, really? You know, there are so many ways to interpret this, but maybe not to interpret it, but to bring it across. Because if you're going to continually think these bad thoughts about yourself and negative thoughts, it's going to influence your life. I promise you, listen to it, it's going to really do it. Okay, so now it comes in, it says, verse 25 in Ephesians 4, it says, therefore each of you must put off falsehood and speak truthfully to your neighbor, for we are all members of one body. In your anger, do not sin. Do not let the sun go down while you're angry. Do not give the devil a foothold. Don't give him any gap in your life. Verse 28, anyone who has been stealing must steal no longer, but must work, doing something useful with their hands, that they may have something to share with those in need. You see, so he's trying to get people on the right track. How many beggars have you seen day in, day out, week in, week out, and let's go as far as year in and year out, stand on the corner of the road and understand their circumstances, but they don't have get their lives on track again because they fall into that rut of just, it's easier just to beg. And I've heard that story over and over. People have offered them jobs, and what happens? Now I'm actually making more money just standing here begging. You see, so you've got to get out of that negative mindset. That's what it is. Then, verse 29, do not let any unwholesome talk come out of your mouths. You hear that? Do not let any unwholesome talk come out of your mouths, but only what is helpful or building others up according to their needs. There's that scripture that says, and I think it's this one that actually says in the Greek, says, stop doing hurtful talking. You know, like, hey, last time you've seen Johnny, yes, my jy dik geword, eh? I bumped into a friend a couple of months ago. Yes, my jy't oud geword. And she's like about 20, 30 years older than me. I thought, really? Slant eye makeup off, and then we'll see how old you are. But it is, you know, we say negative and we say hurtful things. And I actually don't want to say hurtful because it doesn't bother me. You can say I'm old and dick and all that. It doesn't bother me. But useless things. That's the word I want to get to. How many times do we say useless things to people? And the Lord is saying, don't do it. Get away from that. Verse 30, and do not grieve the Holy Spirit of God. You see, when you are thinking these negative thoughts, when you say negative things, it grieves the Holy Spirit. And he says, don't do it. Do not grieve the Holy Spirit, with whom you were sealed for the day of redemption. Get rid of all, listen to this, get rid of all bitterness, rage and anger, brawling and slander, along with every form of malice. And then it says, be kind and compassionate to one another. And then it ends off by saying, forgiving each other, just as in Christ God forgave you. Yo. Isn't that amazing? Forgive those because you were forgiven. But that one thing that says, be kind and compassionate one to another. Every time you read in the Bible, the Lord was, he saw someone, say a blind person or a sick, and he had compassion. That's what the Lord is saying. Come on, change your thoughts. Start thinking my kind of way, and your life is going to change. Because if you don't, it says you are divorced. You are separated from the life of God. Man, it's so easy. And many years ago, I was driving, I don't know where I was, and I saw this thing. If you can be anything, be kind. And I try and make that my life philosophy. If I can be anything, let me be kind to the people around me, to the people who I don't even know. That's what it's about. Hulle weet nie wat ons weet nie, jou driek is leek en jesie, da's niks wat ons moet vrees nie, want niemand kan ons keer nie. 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Celebi Bearings, nog steeds die aanspan. 90.6 FM Stereo, where you feel at home.

0: Well, I'm out of your hair for the week. I'll catch you next week, the Lord willing, same place, same time. Good news, the old man, Jeffrey Stevens, is in town. He's arrived. Check him out on 906 TV. He's not so bad looking. Looks like a bus hit him somewhere. But anyway, no, I'm joking. No, he's my buddy. Anyway, so I'm out of here. Proverb for the week is found in Proverbs 29, verse 8. People with no regard for others can throw whole cities into turmoil. Those who are wise keep things calm. Now, you guys have a super week. I'll catch you next week, if it's the Lord's will. And remember, change your thinking, because I can guarantee if you change your thinking, your life will follow suit. I can guarantee it, okay? If you just start watching what you're thinking. I was saying to the church this morning, Psalm 139, verse 23-24, search me, O Lord, and know my heart. And then he says, check my thoughts. Think about that. And then he says, see if there's any evil way. Now, that word there means an idol. So can you believe it? See if there's any idle thoughts in me. Help me. I want to get away from it. I want to think. Remember that scripture. I'm trying to think where it is. Wait, I might have had it. I think I've got it in my notes. Where it says, whatsoever things are pure, whatsoever things are lovely, of good report, think on those things. Man, that is so important. Start thinking what God wants you to think about yourself. And even about him. Change your thoughts. Romans 12 verse 1 and 2. Be transformed by the renewing of your mind. You and I have to change our thoughts to change our circumstances. And as I said, Psalms, I think it's Psalms or Proverbs, as a man thinketh, so is he. Okay? If you think you're a failure, you will be a failure. If you think you're a child of the King of the Most High God, you will be that. I'm telling you. You start changing your thoughts. I promise you, your circumstances will turn around. I love you guys. Have a super week. Playing out with Big Daddy Weave and all things new. That's exactly what it's about. Cheers for now.
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0: Mense, maar is mooi die klanke van The Carpenters hier op 90.6, 906 TV, waar jy thuis voel. 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Family favorites, saam met my, Jeffrey. 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They came back for some healthcare and then could not return to the US, says the headline on News 24, and this after spending just 15 days in the US of A, and upon wanting to return, they got turned away, saying that the paperwork was not in order. Now, the names of the family members is not given. The story was done with the proviso that anonymity was at a premium. So, there you go. But who knows? You might know of this family. Big story still in 2026, this Afrikaner refugee program that takes Afrikaans families from this country to the USA. Another story that also caught my eye earlier today was this one had to do with 2 minute noodles. Ek is soos, huh? There's so many conflicting stories about the pros and cons of consuming 2 minute noodles. But there you go. This Japanese company that has come on board as one of the suppliers of this particular food kind and are reaping the rewards so far as that is concerned. Are you a fan of 2 minute noodles? I can't remember when last I've had a packet of those. I have to happily admit that I'm in the age group where diet is at a premium. Just this past week, I had a yearly checkup. And, jylle, my vrou is happy met my nie. Maar ja, one of those things, we shall try and do better week in, week out, and see whether we can keep not just your significant other, but also everyone else in the family happy, as far as your wealth is concerned. Sports news, did you see the story about former Tottenham and English player that got driven over a roller whilst a warm-up? It has to do with Andros Townsend. I saw the video clip and I was like, what? How did he escape from that particular incident unscathed? But it is one of those things. Check it out on the World Wide Web. It's amazing to see the incident happen. And then you go, he gets helped off the field after getting driven over by this roller. One of the groundspeople clearly did not see him. He was backing in the warm-up routine, backing up, and did not see the approaching roller. And his net says, whoop, whoop, whoop, whoop, dale, onder die ding, genade. Okay, quick look at sporting results so far. English Premier League, 3 of the 4 games already completed. Liverpool scraped through against Bournemouth, the first time back for their new manager, Andoni Iriola, at his old stomping ground, and they came away with a 1-0 win. Happy for the Liverpool fans. 0-0 draw between Leeds and Crystal Palace. And then Man City came from behind, beating Sunderland at home 5-3 in that particular match. Getting ready for kickoff is Fulham hosting Man United. Should be good fun. Locally, the Betway Premiership, 1-2-3 matches already done and dusted for the day of 4. Golden Arrows, Kaizer Chiefs played to a 0-0 draw. Maruma Gallants lost at home to Orlando Pirates 2-0. Milford City and Durban City have played to a 1-1 draw. TS Galaxy kicking off against Chipper United. That in the next couple of moments. Let's have a quick look at La Liga. What's happening there? Madrid derby for you currently underway. The second half has just kicked off between Atletico Madrid hosting Real. It's still 0-0 after 48 minutes. Golf fans, have you seen that Rory McIlroy has found his mojo? That PGA Championship is currently just wrapping up. Let's see where Rory is sitting at the moment. Aha, he finished on 15 under with Aaron Rye and Adam Scott. There are still two players, or a couple of players, out in the field. And JJ Spawn leading the field on 16 under. Alvaro is on 15 under through 15 holes and 16 holes, respectively. So let's see what comes of that. Quick look now at, let's just have a quick look at your weather prospects for Van der Bijl en ook die rest van die Val. Morgen maandag gaan die temperature 12 en 23 wees, gedeelte bevolk vir meeste van die dag. Sondag eers later vir Dinsdag, ook gedeelte bevolk te begin met die temperature 12 en 23 morgen en vir Dinsdag 13 en 24. Vinnig een kykie daar na die weer, sport en nies.
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0: I just don't know what to do with myself, and dis sê Springfield hier op 90.6 waar jy tuis voel. Sondag is met my Jeffrey, this family favourites. Time for us to look at one of those favourite inserts on family favourites on a Sunday afternoon. It's called Music Trivia. This popular song, written and composed by Bernie Wayne and Lee Morris, was a top 20 hit for Tony Bennett in its original 1951 version. But in 1963, a version of the song by this other guy reached number one. Songwriter Bernie Wayne was inspired to begin writing the song on a 1951 visit to Richmond, Virginia, where he stayed at the Jefferson Hotel. At a party at the hotel, Wayne continually caught sight of a female guest dressed in blue velvet with whom he would have a holiday romance. Know which song I'm talking about, sung by whom? Not Tony Bennett. I'm looking for the other guy's name from the 1963 version. Some of the lyrics are: bluer than velvet was the night, softer than satin was the light from the stars. That's all I'm going to give for you. You know which song I'm talking about? Still scratching your head, are you? This is the song in question. Easy enough. So who sings this song and what is the song called? 0623445545. Send me your answer right away.
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0: Johnny and the Hurricanes, Red River Rock, hier op net op en 6. Voel die muziek, beleef die energie op 906 TV. I am so impressed by you, Vilna, today. Got our music trivia question answer correct first time. Along with Cheryl, Debbie en ook Johannes, baie goed. Like my hierdie liedjie wat ons vandag gekies het, is relatief makkelijk. Of beslis een van jou groot gunstelinge. Hy klink so. Remember, I said 1951, Tony Bennett had a top 20 hit with this particular song. In 1963, this other guy, whose name I'm looking for, and the title of the same song that Tony Bennett sang, which is this one. So who sang it? What's the song called? 0622 344-5545. Stuur sommer nou vir my jou antwoord, asseblief.
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0: Magic and Nick Kershaw taking us back to the glory days of the 80s. Wouldn't it be good? On 80.6, where you feel at home. Sunday nights, 5 to 9, with me, Jeffrey, on Family Favourites. This very popular song, written and composed by Bernie Wayne and Lee Morris, was a top 20 hit for Tony Bennett in its original 1951 version. 1963 version that I was looking for was done by, well done, Vilna, Cheryl, Debbie, en Hannes. Julle het die korrekte antwoord ingestuur na 062-344-5545. Indeed, it was the singing voice of Bobby Vinton and the song called Blue Velvet. That on the way for you next.
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0: time, the world we lived in then. DJ Jazzy Jeff, along with the Fresh Prince and Boom Shake the Room. This week's number one song from 1993. Van 1983, hierdie week se nommer 1 treffer van The Culture Club. Boy George en die manne daar, Karma Chameleon, so 2 weke bo aan die trefferlys, 4 weke bo aan die trefferlys in 73, Angel Fingers van Wizard, The Beatles, they too, starting off the foreplay, this week's number one from 1963, also some 4 weeks atop the charts. Great to have you with us here, 90.6 and 906 TV from the studio. To your screen, you're enjoying family favourites along with me, Jeffrey. You and I together till 9 o'clock. We feel at home Sundays 5 to 9, enjoying all of the great classics between the decades of the 60s right up until the 90s. That's what you can expect to hear. So do stay with us.
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0: Lightning Seeds and Sense hier op net op Prinsesse Family Favorites. 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
0: Can't. 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
1: Okay, Cap. 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

0: Gotta love it, Jerry Lee Lewis. Great Balls of Fire from the tribute movie. Awesome. What a great, great trip back down memory lane. Family favorites here on 90.6 and 906 TV. Hello. How are you? Are you just as peaceful and rustic and restful as I am? Hoping that you are. We are getting ready to mystify you quickly with four songs all released in the same year. You just need to tell me which year exactly. On 062-344-5545. It's always a fun time to be around and to enjoy these four songs, all from the same year. Which year is it, though?
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0: How good was that? Foreplay of songs all from the 80s. Which year in the 80s, though? That was Mystery Year for today here on Family Favourites on 90.6. 906 TV from the studio to your screen. We heard that was Shalaman, A Night to Remember, Baby Be Mine, Michael Jackson. Curious that Debbie has sent in an answer for the Mystery Year saying, I've never heard that Michael Jackson song before. So how did you know which year it came from, Debbie? I'm just curious. Come on, Eileen, Dexy's Midnight Runners. Maybe that song gave you the actual year, right, Debbie? Yes, I see you nodding. There we go. There's the mystery solved. Trio starting off the foreplay with Da Da Da. Magic of the 80s. So well done to Sandy, Johnny Nye, and Tubby, and also Debbie. It's very strange. That, for me, song of Michael Jackson, one of my all-time favorite songs. When I saw that that song was released in the year that I was researching, I was like, yes, yes, yes, yes, yes. Put it in, put it in, put it in. Let's just see who else has attempted an answer before I reveal the year. Mooi man Vilna, there you come, achter os and all. That is indeed the correct year. The mystery year today was none other than 1982. There you go.
1: Hey, braaimaster, is jou vrieska so leeg soos jou braaitang na 'n lang naweek? 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

0: Supertramp, give a little bit on 90.6 TV. Voel die muziek, beleef die energie. Dis waar het gaan. Op een zondag aan, samen met mij, Jeffrey, family favorites, a couple of scores. I completely forgot about the MotoGP, mentioning that earlier today. The KTM Red Bull team did pretty well at their home turf. Pedro Acosta, teammate of outgoing Brad Binder, topped the charts. The race winner for today in Austria at the Spielberg MotoGP race. Well done to him. His performances this season has saw to it that Brad Binder no longer a South African rider in this competition will be at this particular competition next year. We cannot confirm that Brad Binder has signed with BMW for the Superbikes tournament. There you go. Second across the finish line, Martin for Aprilia, and Bezzecchi, also a teammate of Jorge Martin, in third place. Marc Marquez only finishing ahead of Brad Binder in sixth. There you go. So it was one of those races. A couple of the golf scene at the BMW PGA Championship was won by JJ Spaun. 17 under, two shots ahead of Alvera, McIlroy, and Aaron Rye. There you go. Football fans, did you recover from yesterday's shock result in the English Premier League? Gunners fans, wat sê julle vandag vir my? Shoo. It's been one of those days, weekends for the Gunners, and this as we prepare for a three-week break from the league action to make way for the international window. Not one, not two, 3 weeks. Goeiste. What are we going to do, us English Premier League football fans? It's all done and dusted for today, match week 5. Liverpool winning away to Bournemouth 1-0. Leeds and Crystal Palace playing to a 0-0 draw. Man City beat Sunderland in a goal fest of note 5-3. And just completed the scoreline at Fulham, hosting Manchester United 1-1. Mateus Cunha saving the Manx blushes with a last-minute goal, the 89th minute, to rescue a point for Manchester United. There you go. Still on the way, we are going to jazz it up slightly on family favourites, Diane Reeves, standing in line to entertain you for 8 or so minutes' time.
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0: Magic of Diane Reeves in her version of a great classic, Besame Mucho. On 90.6 906 TV, it's the Jazzin' It Up slot with me, Jeffrey. Beautiful sounds. And just in case you were interested, we heard on piano Kenny Barron. The bass player was Rodney Whittaker, and the drums, Herlin Riley. That harmonica was the special guest soloist, What a Jazz Musician, in Toots Tielemans, for you on Besame Mucho. Beautiful stuff. Every Sunday on the Family Favorites, this time on a Sunday evening, we jazz it up for you. So happy to have you with us. And also at this point, we remind you of our request hour between 8 and 9. Coming your way, the great chance for you to hear one of your favorite tracks of yesteryear in something from the 60s, maybe 70s, 80s, or 90s. Let's see if we can go and scrounge around in the library and find that particular song that you'd love to listen to in our request hour between 8 and 9. Get sending your messages right away, 062-344-5545.
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0: For what it's worth, Buffalo Springfield here on 90.6. Family favourites is hier altijd. Ek hoop regtig so dat jy die musiek rustig saam met ons gaan geniet. En ons versoek hier, Cheryl, we've got you covered up first with your selection. That on the way next. For you asked us to play you Bobby Darin, so do stick around for that.
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0: Wonderful sounds of Carly Simon on 90.6 and 906 TV. From the studio to your screen, family favourites with me, Jeffrey. Welcome, good evening. You are in the request hour all the way through till 9, 0623445545. A sprightly Johnny Nye. I sincerely hope that you enjoyed that Carly track. Just for you here on 90.6. On the way next, Debbie, you little devious person, you from earlier. I won't share what you shared on WhatsApp, but suffice to say, well done to you. Needs must, they obviously always tell us, so well done to you. That's just from earlier. No worries, it will stay between you and I. Goed op jezelf, dat was daar, hier op 90.6, 906 TV. Voel je muziek, beleef die energie, ek vertrouw dat jy rustig bezig is om die naweek af te sluit. In reg te maak vir die splinter nuwe week.
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1: Man, how good was that? A live recording from 1989 for you. The Neville brothers, Aaron Neville, the lead singer, of course, of that group. Tell It Like It Is. Thank you so much for that request, Velna. If you are clearly one of, along with me, one of Aaron Neville's foremost supporters and fans, his voice is so unique. You either are one of those that absolutely adores the voice of Aaron Neville, or something about that unique sound and that vibrato of his is what maybe is not your kettle of fish. So there you go. 062-344-5545. Beautiful. From that, where to are we going next? We are Martin. Net so prachtig versoek vir ons, dat ek net geraai liedjie van Nina Simone gaan uittrek. Hier kom hy, Martin, net vir jou.

0: Mooi die stem daar van Cornelia en Picking Up the Pebbles hier op 90.6. 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So please stay with us for that.
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2: Geniet die dag met kleur, pret, lag en omgee op 24 September ten bate van 90.6 FM se Open Hands projek by die veiling in Sasselburg. Toegang is nie bederfbare voedsel en die pretloop begin stiptelik om 9:00. 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

0: What a voice, what a talent, what a musical talent. Stevie Wonder and Lately, another one of my all-time favourite artists. Man, that guy can certainly sing. I would love to have... he's still around with us, is good old Steve Land Morris, better known to us as Stevie Wonder. But shoo, to sit in a live concert of that man would have been something to behold. I don't know whether it will still be possible within his lifetime or my lifetime. Let's see what comes of that. Family favorites here on 90.6. Fast approaching the end of our session this evening. We are still going to celebrate all the birthday kids today. It's the birthday of the twin brothers who co-founded the rock band Styx, Chuck and John Panazzo. We'll bring you one of their big songs moments from now. But I also wanted to use this opportunity. If it's yours today, your birthday that is, jy deel jou verjaarsdag saam met 92-jarige, jy het reg gehoor, 92, she turns today. Sophia Loren is also one of the birthday kids today. What an absolute living legend that lady is. So happy birthday to you from all of us here at 90.6.
1: Adverteer jou produk op die valse trefferstasie. 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

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If the scat man can do it, so can you. Everybody's saying that the scat man stutters, but does and never stutter when he sings. But what you don't know, I'm gonna tell you right now that the stutter and the scat is the same thing. 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

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I'm the...

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